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7: 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Ample sunshine expected this afternoon with daytime highs approaching 68. Winds out of the southwest, 10 to 20 miles per hour. Lows dip down to about 50 tonight, mainly clear skies. Chance for storms tomorrow, high of 69, cloudy. Mainly clear skies Saturday with highs around 80. 67, slight chance of thunderstorms Sunday. I'm staff meteorologist Kara Foster. Right now, 66.
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8: Let's take a look at your closing sentiment report. July corn down 1 at 467.5. September down 3/4 at 474.25. December down 1/2 at 489.5. July soybeans down 2.5 at 1192.25. August down 2.25 at 1186.75. November down 2 at 1173.5. July Chicago wheat down 5 at 612.25. September down 5.5 at 627.25. December down 5.75 at 648.25. June live cattle down 342 at 250.05. August down 3 at 245.90. October down 375 at 239.97. August feeder cattle down 687 at 366.17. September down 665. At 364.65, October down 652 at 362.32. June lean hogs down 32 cents at 99.37, July up 70 cents at 102.95, August up 80 cents at 104.10. With this look, your closing sentiment report, I'm Kaylin Lair on TFN, the Farm Net.
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0: 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That's what country sounds like.
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0: is Ella Langley. It's Word for the Wind. 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Earnings season's out, though, and NVIDIA's earnings look to be down just a little bit, but guess who's up a lot and poised to become the world's first $6 trillion company? 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
3: 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Ample sunshine expected this afternoon, with daytime highs approaching 68. Winds out of the southwest, 10 to 20 miles per hour. Lows dip down to about 50 tonight, mainly clear skies. Chance for storms tomorrow, high of 69, cloudy. Mainly clear skies Saturday, with highs around 80. 67, slight chance of thunderstorms Sunday. I'm staff meteorologist Kara Foster. Currently, it's 66 degrees.
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1: Fox News, I'm John Saucier, and the U.S. military is confirming it traded fire with Iranian forces today in the Strait of Hormuz after the Iranians fired on U.S. Navy vessels. A senior U.S. official telling Fox it was a U.S. strike on Iran's Qeshem port in Bandar Abbas that added this is not a restarting of the war, nor an end to the ceasefire. Border czar Tom Homan is threatening to send ICE agents into New York in response to Governor Kathy Hochul's promise to sign a set of bills to limit the state's cooperation with federal immigration enforcement to only criminal matters. On the Fox News channel, Homan says he met with the governor back in March.
2: I had a discussion about letting ICE agents in our jails. We have 287G agreements with some of the bigger counties in New York. But the state legislature herself are proposing legislation should be signed any day that ends those 287G agreements.
1: Governor Hochul said President Trump promised no ICE would be deployed with New York without unless she asked. 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
4: A 27-year-old Bevier woman was injured Monday morning when her SUV ran off Route C about 8 miles north of Huntsville. The Missouri State Highway Patrol says the southbound 2018 GMC Acadia went off the right side of the road around 9:50 a.m. and hit an embankment. The driver suffered minor injuries and was taken by Randolph County Ambulance District to Moberly Regional Medical Center. Troopers say she was wearing her seatbelt. The Sheriff's Department, Westrand Fire, and County EMS assisted at the scene. The Moberly Chamber of Commerce celebrated its annual chamber banquet Friday at the Moberly Auditorium, recognizing 8 award winners. Former Mayor Jerry Jeffrey, who died in June 2025, was inducted into the Hall of Fame, and his wife Lee accepted the honor. Austin Ward of Nemo Pressbox won Emerging Professional of the Year, and the Kiwanis Park Project earned the Community Partnership Award. Sydney Whelan was named Entrepreneur of the Year, and Buddy Smith of Moberly Motor received the Distinguished Service Award. The Randolph County YMCA won Nonprofit of the Year, while Bronson Cribs earned the Meritorious Service Award. Morning Glory Christian Counseling was named Business of the Year. Parker McCollum is opening up about the time he turned down a $1 million record deal from a label executive. During Monday's episode of The Zach Sang Show, the country star revealed that a record executive tried to poach him 2 years before signing with his first major label in 2019, Universal Music Group Nashville. McCollum said the executive said he would wire the singer $1 million to verbally decommit to Universal as he hadn't officially signed anything yet. He went on to say that he ultimately turned down the money because he didn't want to go to Nashville and immediately let everyone know he couldn't be, quote, bought, end quote. 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Springfield police are cracking down on loud vehicles. The Hear Something, Say Something campaign calls for people to get a video of violators and then complete an online report. Police can use the video to issue a $100 civil penalty if they determine that a violation took place. The World Bird Sanctuary will return to Rothwell Park with Legendary Creatures, a free all-ages program exploring how reptiles and raptors have inspired myths around the world. With a mixture of science and folklore, it includes a live raptor flight demonstration. Photos and questions can follow after the show. It takes place Friday, June 26th, starting at 6 p.m. at Rothwell Park Amphitheater in Moberly. From the KRES Newsroom, I'm Stephanie Shannon.
5: Here's a look at your weather forecast, powered by weatherology.com. Lows dip down to about 50 tonight, under mainly clear skies, southwesterly winds, 8 to 15 miles per hour. Chance of thunderstorms tomorrow, high temperatures reach up to 69, cloudy skies expected. Mainly clear skies tomorrow night, lows dip down to about 49. Upper 70s Saturday, turning much cooler on Sunday with highs in the upper 60s. I'm staff meteorologist Kara Foster. Right now, it's 64 degrees.
6: Let's take a look at your closing sediment report. July corn down 1 at 467.5, September down 3/4 at 474.25, December down 0.5 at 489.5. July soybeans down 2.5 at 11.92 and a quarter. August down 2.25 at 11.86 and 3/4. November down 2 at 11.73 and a half. July Chicago wheat down 5 at 6.12 and a quarter. September down 5.5 at 6.27 and a quarter. December down 5 and 3/4 at 6.48 and a quarter. June live cattle down 3.42 at 2.50.05. August down 3 at 2.45.90. October down 3.75 at 2.39.97. August feeder cattle down 6.87 at 3.66.17. September down 6.65 at 3.64.65. October down 6.52 at 3.62.32. June lean hogs down 32 cents at 99.37. July up 70 cents at 102.95. August up 80 cents at 104.10. With this look your closing settlement report, I'm Kaylin Lair on TFN The Farm Net.
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6: Here's a look at your weather forecast, powered by weatherology.com. Lows dip down to about 50 tonight under mainly clear skies, southwesterly winds, 8 to 15 miles per hour. Chance of thunderstorms tomorrow, high temperatures reach up to 69, cloudy skies expected. Mainly clear skies tomorrow night, lows dip down to about 49. Upper 70s Saturday, turning much cooler on Sunday with highs in the upper 60s. I'm staff meteorologist Kara Foster. Right now, it's 64 degrees.
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13: How about John Morgan's new one called Kid Myself? You heard it? You will in 7 minutes. I'm Ken Stevens on your Thursday afternoon, back in the saddle. Here's Luke Combs.

0: And now, we'd like to share our favorite recipe for a good time. First, add a little of this. Then, sprinkle in a bit of this. And then, add a whole bunch of these ones. Finally, mix well, serve, and enjoy daily.
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Yeah! And you know, yeah! A little hootin' hollerin' never hurt anybody. 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

0: and Chevy Silverado from Bailey Zimmerman. I'm Kent Stevens. Thank you so much for letting me hang with you on a Thursday afternoon. God bless you. Let's do all the good we can in all the ways we can. I'll see you soon.
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3: 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Lows dip down to about 50 tonight under mainly clear skies, southwesterly winds 8 to 15 miles per hour. Chance of thunderstorms tomorrow, high temperatures reach up to 69, cloudy skies expected. Mainly clear skies tomorrow night, lows dip down to about 49. Upper 70s Saturday, turning much cooler on Sunday with highs in the upper 60s. I'm staff meteorologist Kara Foster. Right now, it's 64 degrees.
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1: Fox News, I'm Tom Rigotti. The U.S. carried out retaliatory airstrikes against Iran, Fox's Jared Halpern reports.
2: U.S. Central Command says Iran launched an unprovoked attack against U.S. warships, leading to self-defense strikes. In a statement, the military says Iran launched missiles, drones, and small boats at three guided missile destroyers transiting the Strait of Hormuz. Those inbound threats were eliminated and no U.S. assets were hit.
1: President Trump told ABC News the strikes are a love tap and insists the ceasefire is still on. America's top diplomat meets with Pope Leo XIV at the Vatican today as a verbal spat between the president and the pontiff continues.
3: Secretary of State Marco Rubio shaking hands with Pope Leo at the Vatican just days after President Trump accused the pontiff of, quote, endangering Catholics.
1: That's Fox's Aisha Hosni. 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
4: 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Lows dip down to about 50 tonight under mainly clear skies, southwesterly winds 8 to 15 miles per hour. Chance of thunderstorms tomorrow, high temperatures reach up to 69, cloudy skies expected. Mainly clear skies tomorrow night, lows dip down to